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4: The Bible says in the book of Psalms 118 verse 17, "For I shall not die, but live and declare the works of the Lord." So if you're listening to me right now, I just want you to declare it to yourself that you shall not die, but you shall live to proclaim the words of the Lord.

gaze from here now. I'm fixed on Jesus. If you are baptized in the Holy Ghost, you can switch your gaze from here.

God said, in that when we were yet sinners, he came. 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

Another beautiful, beautiful, wonderful rendition of the most inspiring Sunday jams or Sunday love music, Christ music, right there by Abbey Audremore. That one is called We Behold. And if you're listening to me right now, I want to say a good morning, Port Harcourt City. You know, listening to my voice on a Sunday should not feel any different from listening to my voice on any other day that you hear me right here on the Beat 999. Rise and shine. If you are still getting yourself ready, hurry on up right now. Get ready to go absorb the grace, absorb the spirit. It's a Sunday. Of course, it's also a day of rest, but it's absolutely also a day of reflection and reset. Now, whether you are navigating the early calm of trying to get through either George Road or Abba Road, or whether you're cruising through D-Line, heading out to an early service, or maybe you're still at home right now, you know, just trying to get things ready, trying to get your outfit put together, whatever it is that you're doing, you stay locked right here on this frequency. This right here is the Sunday special, and I'm going to be your host. My name is Fortune, and live, you are listening to us. It's the Beat 999, the heartbeat of Port Harcourt City. Now, this morning is not just about filling the airwaves with noise, right? It's not just about playing songs that you'd love to listen to on a Sunday. It's about getting you in the right headspace, right? Filling your homes or your cars or wherever it is that you're consuming the Beat 999 from with peace, hope, light, love, and good vibes that will fuel your spirit for the entire week ahead. Because some people believe that the week starts on a Monday, other people believe that the week starts on a Sunday. So whichever team you are, team Monday or Sunday, we've got something here for you to set you off right into an amazing week. Now, coming up over the next few hours, we've got inspirational tunes, mind-bending words of affirmation and inspiration, and of course real life stories from right here in Port Harcourt

And if you are going to be here for the long ride, you might be going home with the prize today on the show. 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My name is Fortune. This is the Sunday special. Keep it locked. We'll be right back.

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0: 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The heart.

I mean, two people who absolutely make wonderful, wonderful, you know, Christian music, contemporary Christian music, that is. I'm talking of Lawrence Oyo and Great Man Tackett. That one is called Jugular Jugular. It's crazy, actually. I mean, I don't know whose jugular you're holding, but, you know, I really hope that the jugular of the person you're holding is not someone that is alive near you. Maybe spiritual jugular or something like that. But yes, what better song to go into the Daily Charge with you right here on the Sunday Special with Fortune. My name, again, is Fortune. That's F-O-R-T-U-N-E, here on another amazing Sunday with you. So if you're listening right about now, the Daily Charge is about to go live. And, you know, this is when we take a quiet moment to ground ourselves before the week gets busy. Yes, you know, while you're thinking about settling down in church, while you're thinking about doing something, once you're done with church, maybe cooking that Sunday rice or prepping whatever you'd like to eat, I have one very inspirational, you know, scripture for you to charge you for the day and, of course, for the remainder of the week. And this one is coming from Proverbs 3, verses 5 and 6, right? And this is what it says. It says, "Trust in the Lord with all your heart and lean not on your own understanding. In all your pathways, submit to him and he will make your path straight." And, you know, the reason I'm saying this is because I know it's really important that, you know, people understand that self-belief, right, in yourself is important. But at the same time, there is a bigger picture. At the same time, there is a whole universe that is far away from Earth. And there's so much more, many things that are bigger than you, or bigger than what you are going through, or bigger than your particular experience right now. And regardless of your background or where you find yourself this morning, in this life, in our world, right? We all face moments where the road ahead looks uncertain and you might be feeling overwhelmed with whatever it is that you're dealing with. But I want you to know this, right? Trust. Blind trust. Understanding that things are already taken care of is like when you know who your father is. And this is not do you know who my daddy is? Of course, it still makes sense if you actually tell people that as someone who is, you know, a part of the Christian folk. Ask them, do you know who my daddy is, right? Do you know who I am? Especially when you're going through difficult times, right? You need to take a step back out of yourself, because sometimes you can be consumed with your own experiences. You can be consumed with what you're dealing with. You can be consumed with, you know, the thought that the way things are is unique to you. But the truth of the matter is, it really isn't. But you know what is unique to you? You. Yes, you that's listening to my voice right now on the beat 999, the heartbeat of Port Harcourt City. Now, take for instance, maybe there's a plan that you've had for a long time. Say maybe you want to travel out, you want to start a new business, or you want to do something that, you know, you haven't done before, or you're doing for the first time. And somehow it falls through, it doesn't pan out the way you want it to. Or, you know, you're stepping into a new contract, you're doing a new contract, and, you know, it might be the first time, and you're saying, you know, how am I going to do this? How am I going to, you know, be successful at this thing that I've not done before? Well, you got to ask yourself this question, first of all, before you ask other people. The people who might doubt you, the people who might say, can you do this? Ask them this. Do you know who my daddy is? Yeah. Ask them that question. Ask yourself that question. Do I know who my daddy is? Because if you figure out who your daddy is, you know that he has already made the way straight for you before you even get there. You know that he has already laid the foundations of something great, something mighty, something powerful before you get to the point of even saying, how do I even begin? He has already taken care of everything that you would like to be taken care of. All you have to do is walk in faith and walk in trust. That type of faith that tells you, don't worry, it's gonna be fine, it's gonna be all right, things are already taken care of. That is the type of faith and the type of trust that is in this particular passage, Proverbs 3
verses 5 and 6. Trust in the Lord with all your heart, and lean not on your own understanding, because again, there's a whole world that you can never understand. It's spiritual, but the moment you tap into the divine, you can understand it. But if you are existing in the physical, you might have trouble understanding it. So ask yourself this question and ask someone else who questions your faith, who questions your trust. Do you know who my daddy is? Because if they can answer that question, then that's all you need. Once they find out that your daddy is the creator of the whole world, the creator of this universe, nothing is too small for him to do. I think there's a phrase that people use in Nigeria. What God cannot do, what's that? Does not exist. So there it is. The one-liner that finishes everything, that shuts up the mouths of the naysayers, that shuts up the mouth of the doubters, the people who say, oh, this person, there's nothing that can come out of you. There's nothing significant. You're going to be stuck in the position that you are for the rest of your life. Well, remind them, do you know who my daddy is? Take that from me and do with it what you want to. Now, that particular verse, right? It's not just a verse. It's not just words put together to make up a sentence. It is a manual for you to take charge. Because, of course, this is the daily charge. It is a manual for you, a workbook for you to take charge. Take charge of your week. Take charge of your day. And take charge of any single challenge that you happen to face at any point in your own career, in your own existence. And the moment you do that, trust that everything is going to work out fine, because you have taken it out of your own hands and put it in the hands of someone more powerful, much bigger, more, I don't know what the word is, much more consequential than you. So there it is. That is my daily charge for you right now. Those are not just words. Lean on those words. Make those words the foundation that you stand on, so that any small, tiny earthquake that comes is not going to be shaking you off your feet. So that whatever happens, you stand in Nigerian parlance, Gidigba. You know how it is. So that is my daily charge. Proverbs 3 verses 5 and 6. Make sure that is your manual for taking charge. So whatever path it is that you're walking today, step forward with faith, trust, and no fear. And your steps will be guided by those words. Do you know who my daddy is? When you face challenge, ask yourself, do you know who my daddy is? Tell the devil that whenever he tries to mess around. Do you know who my daddy is? Because that is how you take charge. This is the Daily Charge on the Sunday Special. My name is Fortune. I hope you're enjoying the powerful, powerful music that's coming to you live from this space. Keep it locked right here. When next I come back, we will be touching on some more trivia, some more goodness, some more grace, and fate speak right here on the Sunday Special. Enjoy.

0: 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Listen. God will not shame us. Even if these people want to wrestle us, like shame us, He will not shame us. You don't know.
1: God will not shame us. That one was coming from Prince Emmanuel. Good afternoon, listeners. This is the B99.9, and if you're hearing my voice, yes, you tune in to the coolest radio station in the city of Pawhuskett. And it's a Sunday afternoon, a beautiful Sunday afternoon. I mean, there's no rain today, so I thank God for that. Yes, I'm so grateful for a lot of things today. So for those of you that went to church today, and let's say you went to church just to thank God, I'm here to tell you that, hey, do not wait for Sunday to thank God. You know, something happened to me yesterday, and I said I'm going to share with you guys today. So a friend of mine called me, and she was like, come to my shop. And I was like, okay, fine, I will come. Because she has been inviting me, and I've been telling her I will come, but I've been posting her basically because I was so, so busy over the weekend, you know, last week and a week before that. I've been so busy. So I decided to go pay her a visit at her shop. Now, it was around St. John's, yeah. I had already crossed the major road and I was trying to cross the street to her shop. And there was an incoming car, yeah. So me, I'm very, very scared of roads, yeah. I'm scared of cars. I've never had an accident before, but I'm always very, very careful. So I just decided to stand and let the car pass. It was a young guy driving, so he actually drove past me. Then I crossed. Something in me just told me to turn back. So when I did, I heard people shouting. I was like, what's going on? Immediately I turned back. There was another incoming car after the one that passed me. And he hit the guy there. It was not actually very fatal. It was just like a bump. But you know the annoying thing there was? After this particular guy hit this guy, he immediately drove back and sped off. No empathy. So I was just asking myself, what if he had hit this guy and the guy fell unconscious? Is that what he would have done? You know, I don't want to put it all on, yeah, because he's a young guy. You know, they have the art, they're very nonchalant, they're careless. Hey, if you're going to buy a car, go for driving school and please have a heart. So that when you see people coming, you can either wait or you at least beckon on them that you want to pass. I don't know, just do something. Don't just hit somebody and drive off. But yeah, there was no casualties. I walked up to the guy and asked him if he was okay. And he said, yes, that he's fine. It was just a little bump. Yeah, so plenty of things to be grateful for. Imagine someone leaving his house and God forbid a car hits him. It could even be a tricycle, whatever. It could just hit you right there and nobody knows tomorrow. So always be thankful to God. Do not wait for Sundays. You have Mondays through Fridays. You have Saturdays. Always thank God in your own quiet time. Do not wait till Sunday to go to church and raise your hands and get all emotional. Yeah? So that's why I'm here today, to remind you that gratitude is a must. So right now, I'll be going back into the music. And when I come back, I will give you the topic of the day. My name is Giwa. Do not go nowhere.

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1: And God, we look to you tonight. Above the singing, God, above the music, above the songs, let your name be lifted high, Jesus. Let your name be honored.

0: by defining what wisdom for exploits is. Now, in a nutshell, wisdom for exploits is knowing what to do, how to do it, and when to do it. So it's not by knowing what to do, it's by knowing how to do it and when to do it. We'll quickly look at the factors to command exploits. Yeah, the first one should be prayers. We do not play with prayers over here. Proverbs 4 verse 7, and it says, it's a good thing to, wisdom is the principal thing, and of all thy getting, get understanding. Proverbs 4 verse 7. So if you need wisdom, if you need understanding, always learn to pray. The second factor to commanding exploits will be have a dream. I'm not talking about sleeping and waking up. No, I'm talking about a vision. Where do you see yourself 5 years from now? Where do you see yourself 2 years from now? That is having a dream. I know a lot of people will have dreams like getting a Lamborghini, getting a mansion. It's still a dream, literally. So whatever dream you have is also a step to commanding exploits. Because I believe if you want something, you work towards it. The third one will be self-discipline. You need to be disciplined. Take away distractions from where you're going to, because there are human distractions. They are non-human distractions, if there are words like that. Yeah, human distractions could be your friends, it could be your family, it could be your colleagues at work. Yeah, so you need to have discipline. Discipline your money too, discipline your time. The time you should use to study, do not use it to go about going clubbing, gossiping with friends, you know what I mean. Just discipline yourself in whatever way. If you want to buy a car, I don't see the reason why you're buying a Chanel bag of like 5 million naira. I'm not trying to say Chanel bag is not good, but if you add that funds to whatever it is you saved up, it definitely will get you a car. So always discipline yourself if you want to command exploits in future. The fourth one is going to be diligence. Yeah, be diligent in everything that you do. No eye service right here. And the fifth one will be persistence. This one, I'm going to really speak about it, yeah? Because people mistake persistence for, what's that word I'm going to use right now? They mistake it for aggressively pushing towards something. But it could actually mean the same thing. But persistence comes with a lot of resistance, yeah? So the determination, yeah, to continue pursuing a worthy goal despite difficulties, despite oppositions, is what you call persistence. So are you persistent? We'll get to know while we move with this topic. Yeah. So wisdom shows you what to do, but persistence keeps you going. The ability to not give up on your dreams. The ability to not give up on people too. That's what persistence stands for. So, we actually have things to know about persistent people, but probably when we come back from the music break, I'll speak about it one by one, okay? So make sure you do not touch this dial. I do not want to give you all the deets for now, just in one go. I mean, it's free, but then I want to keep you engaged, yeah? So coming up is a song by Sarvik and Prince Emmanuel, and they call this one Eno Day. Don't go nowhere.
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0: Pina, oh, oh, oh! 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